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fancy. Has anybody ever described you as fancy? Knoxville's Rock Station 93.7 WVLZM Dillon. No, nobody's ever described me as fancy. I guess the latest trend. Are you a wine drinker? I'm not. I'm a shot and beer type of girl. But the latest trend with wine this summer, people are putting pickles in Sauvignon Blanc. 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
3: Happy Monday, everybody. 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We are under a level 2 risk by the Weather Prediction Center for flooding and flash flooding. Copious amounts of moisture leading to very heavy rainfall with forecast highs near 80. 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That's your latest forecast. I'm meteorologist Mike Witcher from the East Tennessee Weather Center. And remember to always get the latest forecast weather updates with the East Tennessee Weather app.
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Knoxville's Rock Station 93.7 WVLZ. For some reason, they have identified the loneliest color. It is offbeat green. It's a green, it's almost like broccoli or asparagus. It's not easy being green. Somebody cue Kermit. No, we're not going to listen to Kermit. The color's staring at it. I don't feel lonely. I don't want to eat vegetables either. I don't know. WVLZ.

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1: Good afternoon. It's heavy now on that Solway Bridge trying to get out of the Oak Ridge area. Watching it build over here on 275 northbound, especially here up by Woodland. As it continues a little bit heavier on Chapman Highway going outbound as you head out towards the Seymour area. Hey, don't let a slipping transmission make things worse on your car, truck, having transmission problems. It's okay. Let them check it out at Amco Transmissions in North Knoxville. I'm Commander Chuck with your on-time
0: Knoxville.

I'm going out on the road with Head PE, Soil, and a few other bands too, man. Spine Shank, that's it. 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